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been here for almost 11 years, and some guy called in, and I didn't think he was serious, but he is. He called in today and asked if he could pre-order 100.

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28: Well, it's been confirmed by People Magazine and Taylor Reps. Taylor Swift and Travis Kelce have tied the knot and are officially married. Blacked out Sprinter vans pulled up to Madison Square Garden Friday afternoon and dropped off loads of Taylor and Travis friends and relatives for their wedding. Page Six also reporting the reception scheduled to run till 2 in the morning with names like Stevie Nicks and Tim McGraw performing for attendees like Selena Gomez, Dakota Johnson, model Gigi Haddad, and actor Bradley Cooper. Page Six also reporting parts of the arena floor turned into a virtual forest with trees and grass-looking turf. Once again, breaking news, Taylor Swift and Travis Kelce are officially married. Check out the photos and more inside our station app.
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0: Riley Green, Think As You Drunk on Taste of Country Nights. On Friday night, we have a guest that comes in and co-hosts the show with me. Tonight, we have Sam Hunt hanging out in the studio.
1: I feel like everywhere I go out in public, like grocery shopping or something, I'll hear a Sam Hunt song come on. 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
3: 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Luke Bryan will be in town at Saratoga Performing Arts Center in August. Jason Aldean has two big shows this year, one at Bethel Woods. Also, he'll be headed to the Meadow Music Theater in Hartford in September. Billy Currington and Kit Moore have a plan to be in Bridgeport in July. Darius Rucker will also be landing in Bridgeport in July. And of course, the Outlaw Music Festival with Willie Nelson landing at Bethel Woods August 29th. 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

0: Long live country, baby. That's Shane Proffitt on Taste of Country Nights. I'm hanging out here with Sam Hunt. Now, you and your wife have been together since like 2008. Does she still get excited for songs that you play for her, or is she like over it?
1: Sometimes she'll get excited about my stuff, but one of the great things about her is that she can care less really about my career or the songs that I write. She's supportive and encourages me, but she is not easily impressed.
0: Dude, I get it. My wife's the same way, just about radio stuff. I'll be like, oh, I did this great radio. And she's like,
1: we need it. We need somebody. I think as men, we need somebody in our life to keep our feet on the ground.
0: Well, dude, I appreciate you taking time to come hang out with us tonight. Sam Hunt, ladies and gentlemen.
1: Good talking to you.
0: All right, later. Thanks, dude.
1: Later, bro. See you.
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20: Yeah.
19: Bowl has been confirmed by People Magazine and Taylor Reps. Taylor Swift and Travis Kelce have tied the knot and are officially married. Blackout Sprinter vans pulled up to Madison Square Garden Friday afternoon and dropped off loads of Taylor and Travis friends and relatives for their wedding. Page Six also reporting the reception scheduled to run until 2 in the morning, with names like Stevie Nicks and Tim McGraw performing for attendees like Selena Gomez, Dakota Johnson, model Gigi Haddad, and actor Bradley Cooper. Page Six also reporting parts of the arena floor turned into a virtual forest with trees and grass-looking turf. Once again, breaking news, Taylor Swift and Travis Kelce are officially married. 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

0: scares him. Now that he has a daughter and a kid, he just wants to be around as much as he can to be there for his daughter. You can check out more from the Cole Swindell interview. 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
10: Hey, this is Taylor Swift.
11: A love story for sure. Taylor Swift and Travis Kelce are married. Representatives for Swift confirmed the couple have officially tied the knot in New York City. Their ceremony at Madison Square Garden was officiated by Adam Sandler. Taylor's brother Austin Swift served as her man of honor and Jason Kelce as Travis's best man. Page Six also reporting that part of the arena floor turned into a virtual forest with trees and grass-looking turf. The guest list included singer Selena Gomez, actor Hugh Grant, model Gigi Haddad, Bradley Cooper, NFL Commissioner Roger Goodell, Dakota Johnson, Ed Sheeran, Ellie Goulding, Benson Boone, Maren Morris, Kelsey Ballerini, Miranda Lambert, Brad Paisley, Ethan Hawke, Jimmy Fallon, Tommy Hilfiger, and so many more A-list celebrities. Once again, Taylor Swift and Travis Kelce are officially married. We have even more on the story inside our station app.
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That is brand new country from the band Perry. 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
1: 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Luke Bryan will be in town at Saratoga Performing Arts Center in August. Jason Aldean has two big shows this year, one at Bethel Woods. Also, he'll be headed to the Meadow Music Theater in Hartford in September. Billy Currington and Kit Moore have a plan to be in Bridgeport in July. Darius Rucker will also be landing in Bridgeport in July. And of course, the Outlaw Music Festival with Willie Nelson landing at Bethel Woods August 29th. Plus, you've got a chance to see the Turnpike Troubadours and Thomas Rhett. 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

0: 50 more. I'm coming back with Megan Maroney, Tyler Nance, a brand new song called Keeps Me Sane. You might have heard her on the radio before. And Cole Wetzel with High Road. Coming up on Taste of Country Nights with Evan Paul.
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24: A love story for sure. Taylor Swift and Travis Kelce are married. Representatives for Swift confirm the couple have officially tied the knot in New York City. The ceremony at Madison Square Garden was officiated by Adam Sandler. Taylor's brother Austin Swift served as her man of honor and Jason Kelce as Travis's best man. Page Six also reporting that part of the arena floor turned into a virtual forest with trees and grass-looking turf. The guest list included singer Selena Gomez, actor Hugh Grant, model Gigi Haddad, Bradley Cooper, NFL Commissioner Roger Goodell, Dakota Johnson, Ed Sheeran, Ellie Goulding, Benson Boone, Maren Morris, Kelsey Ballerini, Miranda Lambert, Brad Paisley, Ethan Hawke, Jimmy Fallon, Tommy Hilfiger, and so many more A-list celebrities. Once again, Taylor Swift and Travis Kelce are officially married. We have even more on the story inside our station app.
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1: Happy birthday, America! It's CJ. I hope you're enjoying your 4th of July weekend. Jess and I will be back live starting Monday at 6 a.m. We'll have the early morning brain stimulator plus a chance for you to win cash with the 5 at 7:45. 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

0: Hey, it's Jess. Here's what's trending on the Taste of Country app. This weekend is bittersweet as we say goodbye to Alan Jackson. His final show is on Saturday at Nissan Stadium in Nashville. The show will be taped and it will air on NBC and Peacock later this year. And despite her health challenges, Dolly Parton was on hand for the grand opening of her Tennessee and Travel Stomp this week. She took the stage to talk to the crowd and cut the ribbon. We'll dive into these stories and more this weekend on Taste of Country Weekend.
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9: 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Taylor Swift and Travis Kelce are married. Representatives for Swift confirmed.

0: Confirmed the couple have officially tied the knot in New York City. The ceremony at Madison Square Garden was officiated by Adam Sandler. Taylor's brother Austin Swift served as her man of honor, and Jason Kelce as Travis's best man. Page Six also reporting that part of the arena floor turned into a virtual forest with trees and grass-looking turf. The guest list included singer Selena Gomez, actor Hugh Grant, model Gigi Haddad, Bradley Cooper, NFL Commissioner Roger Goodell, Dakota Johnson, Ed Sheeran, Ellie Goulding, Benson Boone, Maren Morris, Kelsey Ballerini, Miranda Lambert, Brad Paisley, Ethan Hawke, Jimmy Fallon, Tommy Hilfiger, and so many more A-list celebrities. Once again, Taylor Swift and Travis Kelce are officially married. We have even more on the story inside our station app.
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created by Adam Sandler. Taylor's brother Austin Swift served as her man of honor, and Jason Kelce as Travis's best man. Page Six also reporting that part of the arena floor turned into a virtual forest with trees and grass-looking turf. The guest list included singer Selena Gomez, actor Hugh Grant, model Gigi Haddad, Bradley Cooper, NFL Commissioner Roger Goodell, Dakota Johnson, Ed Sheeran, Ellie Goulding, Benson Boone, Maren Morris, Kelsey Ballerini, Miranda Lambert, Brad Paisley, Ethan Hawke, Jimmy Fallon, Tommy Hilfiger, and so many more A-list celebrities. Once again, Taylor Swift and Travis Kelce are officially married. We have even more on the story inside our station app.

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1: Hope you're having a happy and safe 4th of July. 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

0: 977-973 and 1055. 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Luke Bryan will be in town at Saratoga Performing Arts Center in August. Jason Aldean has two big shows this year, one at Bethel Woods. Also, he'll be headed to the Meadow Music Theater in Hartford in September. Billy Currington and Kit Moore have a plan to be in Bridgeport in July. Darius Rucker will also be landing in Bridgeport in July. And of course, the Outlaw Music Festival with Willie Nelson landing at Bethel Woods August 29th. 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
3: A love story for sure. Taylor Swift and Travis Kelce are married. Representatives for Swift confirmed the couple have officially tied the knot in New York City. Their ceremony at Madison Square Garden was officiated by Adam Sandler. Taylor's brother Austin Swift served as her man of honor and Jason Kelce as Travis's best man. Page Six also reporting that part of the arena floor turned into a virtual forest with trees and grass-looking turf. The guest list included singer Selena Gomez, actor Hugh Grant, model Gigi Haddad, Bradley Cooper, NFL Commissioner Roger Goodell, Dakota Johnson, Ed Sheeran, Ellie Goulding, Benson Boone, Maren Morris, Kelsey Ballerini, Miranda Lambert, Brad Paisley, Ethan Hawke, Jimmy Fallon, Tommy Hilfiger, and so many more A-list celebrities. Once again, Taylor Swift and Travis Kelce are officially married. We have even more on the story inside our station app.

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1: Happy birthday, America! It's CJ. I hope you're enjoying your 4th of July weekend. 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

0: Wolf, along with Mid-Hudson Pump Company, Mental Health America of Dutchess County, and Rutberg-Breslow Personal Injury Law, have teamed up to honor our first responders and celebrate their dedication to our communities. 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

number one for new country in the Hudson Valley and Danbury. 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

0: Jess. Here's what's trending on the Taste of Country app. Taylor Swift performed again this year at her fiancé Travis Kelce's Tight End University event. She took the stage with Lainey Wilson to lead the crowd in a sing-along of her song, Love Story. And after a record-breaking season, Dutton Ranch has been picked up for another season. The show brought in over 12 million viewers in its first 7 days, so who's really surprised about this news? We'll chat more this weekend on Taste of Country Weekend.
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3: A love story for sure. Taylor Swift and Travis Kelce are married. Representatives for Swift confirmed the couple have officially tied the knot in New York City. Their ceremony at Madison Square Garden was officiated by Adam Sandler. Taylor's brother Austin Swift served as her man of honor and Jason Kelce as Travis's best man. Page Six also reporting that part of the arena floor turned into a virtual forest with trees and grass-looking turf. The guest list included singer Selena Gomez, actor Hugh Grant, model Gigi Haddad, Bradley Cooper, NFL Commissioner Roger Goodell, Dakota Johnson, Ed Sheeran, Ellie Goulding, Benson Boone, Maren Morris, Kelce Ballerini, Miranda Lambert, Brad Paisley, Ethan Hawke, Jimmy Fallon, Tommy Hilfiger, and so many more A-list celebrities. Once again, Taylor Swift and Travis Kelce are officially married. We have even more on the story inside our station app.

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1: Hope you're having a happy and safe 4th of July. 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

night when she goes to bed. She hits her knees and bows her head.

0: is what's trending on the Taste of Country app. This weekend is bittersweet as we say goodbye to Alan Jackson. His final show is on Saturday at Nissan Stadium in Nashville. The show will be taped and it will air on NBC and Peacock later this year. And despite her health challenges, Dolly Parton was on hand for the grand opening of her Tennessee and travel stomp this week. She took the stage to talk to the crowd and cut the ribbon. We'll dive into these stories and more this weekend on Taste of Country Weekend.
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1: Happy birthday, America! It's CJ. I hope you're enjoying your 4th of July weekend. Jess and I will be back live starting Monday at 6 a.m. We'll have the early morning brain stimulator plus a chance for you to win cash with the 5 at 7:45.

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0: And don't forget about their new shaken espresso drinks and, of course, their donuts.
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0: That's the one in the Somers Town Center.
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0: 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Luke Bryan will be in town at Saratoga Performing Arts Center in August. Jason Aldean has two big shows this year, one at Bethel Woods. Also, he'll be headed to the Meadow Music Theater in Hartford in September. Billy Currington and Kit Moore have a plan to be in Bridgeport in July. Darius Rucker will also be landing in Bridgeport in July. And of course, the Outlaw Music Festival with Willie Nelson landing at Bethel Woods August 29th. 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
10: And we're live here outside the Perez family home just waiting for the... And there they go! Almost on time this morning. Mom is coming out the front door strong with a double-arm kid carry. Looks like Dad has the bags. Daughter is bringing up the rear. Oh, but the diaper bag wasn't closed. Diapers and toys are everywhere. Ooh, but Mom has just nailed the perfect car seat buckle for the toddler. And now the eldest daughter, who looks to be about 9 or 10, has secured herself in the booster seat. Dad zips the bag closed, and they're off. Ah, but looks like Mom doesn't realize her coffee cup is still on the roof of the car. And there it goes. Oh, that's a shame. That mug was a fam favorite.
11: Don't sweat the small stuff. Just nail the big stuff, like making sure you're

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1: Hope you're having a happy and safe 4th of July. 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

0: A love story for sure. Taylor Swift and Travis Kelce are married. Representatives for Swift confirmed the couple have officially tied the knot in New York City. The ceremony at Madison Square Garden was officiated by Adam Sandler. Taylor's brother Austin Swift served as her man of honor and Jason Kelce as Travis's best man. Page Six also reporting that part of the arena floor turned into a virtual forest with trees and grass-looking turf. The guest list included singer Selena Gomez, actor Hugh Grant, model Gigi Haddad, Bradley Cooper, NFL Commissioner Roger Goodell, Dakota Johnson, Ed Sheeran, Ellie Goulding, Benson Boone, Maren Morris, Kelsey Ballerini, Miranda Lambert, Brad Paisley, Ethan Hawke, Jimmy Fallon, Tommy Hilfiger, and so many more A-list celebrities. Once again, Taylor Swift and Travis Kelce are officially married. We have even more on the story inside our station app.
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2: Sharon in Monroe.
3: Sharon, do you share your location with friends and family, or do you think it's weird?
2: I share with family, not with friends.
3: Okay. And how many people are you sharing it with in your family, though?
2: Well, my immediate family, which is the four of us, my parents, because they're older, mm-hmm. although they're not, you know, techno savvy, you know, my dad's like, I don't understand how this works.
3: like, just don't turn it off, Dad.
2: Yeah, I just need to see where you're going, Dad, just, you know, just in case. And then my sister and my niece, because they're cross country, and they just like to see, you know, where we're all at.
3: Right.
2: And then, yeah, so... Yeah,
1: I feel like you're. I think that's common.
3: That makes sense.
1: I think it's family first, and then I feel like if you have a best friend, I think that is is not weird. But I feel like if it was like us again, like I said before, I think it would be weird if me and you shared.
3: I don't want to share my location with my parents, but I want my parents to share their location with me.
1: Yeah, see, no, that's a double standard.
3: You don't think so?
1: No, as a parent. Good morning, The Wolf. Who's this?
4: Michelle. I'm on my way to work down 209 heading towards Monticello.
1: Appreciate you listening, Michelle. Do you think it's weird to share your location with friends and family?
4: No. I do it all the time.
1: Right. I feel like it's especially if you have kids.
4: Yes. I have my kids. I have my best friends. You know, I have my sister. No, I don't find it weird at all.
1: Have you ever opened up the app that you share the locations with and said to yourself, I wonder what they're doing?
4: Probably every day.
1: I do know that this is also, and I don't like to manifest this or say it out loud, but this is also how people get caught cheating.
3: Yeah, I mean,
1: right, like
3: that's true.
1: In relationships, which I think, you know what, if you're cheating on your significant other, stop.
3: Please.
1: Or you should get caught.
3: Exactly.
4: No doubt. But for me, it's like on Friday night or something, I'm coming home from work and my girlfriends aren't answering me. I'm like, okay, why aren't they answering me? Where are they? Let me look at their location.
3: What if they're all hanging out together and they didn't call you?
4: Like, all right, where are they? At our local pub? Come on, where are you guys at?
1: And then you show up. All right, girls, what the hell?
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5: Hi, it's Jess. Here's what's trending on the Taste of Country app. Taylor Swift performed again this year at her fiancé Travis Kelce's Tight End University event. She took the stage with Lainey Wilson to lead the crowd in a sing-along of her song, Love Story. And after a record-breaking season, Dutton Ranch has been picked up for another season. The show brought in over 12 million viewers in its first 7 days, so who's really surprised about this news? We'll chat more this weekend on Taste of Country Weekend.
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1: It's the best and worst of the Waking Up with CJ and Jess show. And every once in a while, there's a local story that kind of pops and gets people debating back and forth in the comment section on social media. And we saw this story from Howe Caverns where they've added a no kids traditional tour, which means any guest that wants to go on this one specific tour every day has to be 13 or older. They said that people were complaining about being interrupted by screaming kids, so they wanted to make it easier for everyone. A lot of people seem to like the idea, so we wanted to know, are there any other places that should have kid-free options? Good morning, The Wolf. Who's this?
2: This is Lynn. I'm calling from Port Ewan.
1: Lynn, what do you think? Should there be places that have child-free times?
2: Oh, 100%. There's actually an amusement park in New Hampshire that does nostalgia nights that you have to be 21 or older to get in.
1: That's fun.
3: And did you...
2: It is fun.
3: Have you ever gone to it?
2: Yes, sir. I brought the family, and it was the greatest experience I ever had.
3: And what made it different? Like, why was it 21 and older?
2: It's just, they call it nostalgia nights, and it's just for adults without the kids in line screaming.
3: Got it.
2: People all on the ride.
3: Right.
2: Yeah, it's just a really fun thing to do.
3: It's not a bad idea.
1: It does sound. Imagine Disney, like, doing 90s Disney only or something.
3: What about, like, the local fairs? Like, if, like, the Dutchess County Fair or the Ulster County Fair or Orange County Fair said, you know what? Wednesdays from now on are going to be adults only.
1: Or, like, Wednesdays, like, 8 to 10.
3: Right.
1: No kids under 13. That'd be fun.
3: Right?
1: Wow.
3: Yep. I don't know. Maybe it happens.
2: Legoland does an adult-only night, too, where you can go just adults.
3: Very cool.
1: I didn't know that.
3: Yeah.
1: Huh.
3: Yep. See, now, once we start doing this at more places, then we're going to start doing child nights at, like, casinos.
2: Yeah.
0: Waking Up with CJ and Jess, back Monday morning at 6 on The Wolf. 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
13: It's happening.
14: Hey, this is Taylor Swift. It's
15: a love story, baby, just say yeah. A love story for sure. Taylor Swift and Travis Kelce are married. Representatives for Swift confirmed the couple have officially tied the knot in New York City. The ceremony at Madison Square Garden was officiated by Adam Sandler. Taylor's brother Austin Swift served as her man of honor, and Jason Kelce as Travis's best man. Page Six also reporting that part of the arena floor turned into a virtual forest with trees and grass-looking turf. The guest list included singer Selena Gomez, actor Hugh Grant, model Gigi Haddad, Bradley Cooper, NFL Commissioner Roger Goodell, Dakota Johnson, Ed Sheeran, Ellie Goulding, Benson Boone, Maren Morris, Kelsey Ballerini, Miranda Lambert, Brad Paisley, Ethan Hawke, Jimmy Fallon, Tommy Hilfiger, and so many more A-list celebrities. Once again, Taylor Swift and Travis Kelce are officially married. We have even more on the story inside our station app.

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1: Here on the Waking Up with CJ and Jess show, we tackle tons of various topics, and we also like to inform you on some things you may not know about other human beings. Things like only 3 out of 10 people can physically flare their nostrils. Yeah, 3 out of 10. Kind of shocking to me, but there are other things that a lot of people can do that I can't personally. And the one thing that stands out to me is I am one of those people that cannot do the taco tongue. I can't roll my tongue into a taco. And once I mentioned that on the air, I learned that it might not be my fault that I can't do this.
2: I'm listening to everything you can't do, so I'm going to hit you with the tongue thing really quick.
1: Okay.
2: That's because you're born with that trait. It's hereditary. If you can't do it, you're never going to be able to teach yourself to do it.
3: No way.
1: Wait a second. The tongue taco is hereditary?
2: Correct. My wife can't do it. I can do it. You cannot teach yourself to do it. It's hereditary.
1: Okay.
3: Cool. So now, that's really cool fact.
1: I mean, both my parents have passed away, you know, many years ago, but do I blame my family for this?
2: I don't want to, if you want to dig up that stuff.
3: But beef.
1: Well, they're not here to defend themselves, so I'm blaming them.
2: They don't have a leg to stand on, literally and figuratively.
1: Love it, man.
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4: Hey, it's Jess. Here's what's trending on the Taste of Country app. This weekend is bittersweet as we say goodbye to Alan Jackson. His final show is on Saturday at Nissan Stadium in Nashville. The show will be taped and it will air on NBC and Peacock later this year. And despite her health challenges, Dolly Parton was on hand for the grand opening of her Tennessee and travel stop this week. She took the stage to talk to the crowd and cut the ribbon. We'll dive into these stories and more this weekend on Taste of Country Weekend.
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1: It's the best and worst of the Waking Up with CJ and Jess show. And a lot happens in our studio. We get different guests coming in. But I happen to believe that our studio is our office and where I work is my desk space. I also believe that the chair I sit in is my chair. Now, CJ disagrees with all of this. And someone came into our studio, sat in what I believe is my chair, and messed with all the levels. So the lumbar was pushed forward. The seat was pushed down. It ruined my whole day. And I came on the air and I complained about it. And then CJ and I got into a little argument about what we consider our desk space in the studio. And then we got this call.
2: Hi, this is Joe. I'm calling from Goshen. I just wanted to say that I completely agree with you, CJ. It's not her desk. It belongs to the company. I was a teacher. My room did not belong to me. My desk did not belong to me. The computer did not belong to me. I agree with you 100%.
3: Okay. It's
2: not her desk.
3: I feel like it's splitting hairs.
1: Splitting hairs, yes.
3: But you have to look at it through that filter, and if you look at it through that filter, it won't bother you.
1: But look at all of our pictures in here of us.
3: This is
1: our space.
3: It is our safe space while we're here. When we leave, other people can use the same space.
1: Well, you were in our safe space, and you didn't make it safe for my chair.
3: Sorry, it's my fault. I apologize. Joe, have a great day, bud.
2: Yeah, to you too. Bye-bye.
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3: A love story for sure. Taylor Swift and Travis Kelce are married. Representatives for Swift confirm the couple have officially tied the knot in New York City. The ceremony at Madison Square Garden was officiated by Adam Sandler. Taylor's brother Austin Swift served as her man of honor and Jason Kelce as Travis's best man. Page Six also reporting that part of the arena floor turned into a virtual forest with trees and grass-looking turf. The guest list included singer Selena Gomez, actor Hugh Grant, model Gigi Haddad, Bradley Cooper, NFL Commissioner Roger Goodell, Dakota Johnson, Ed Sheeran, Ellie Goulding, Benson Boone, Maren Morris, Kelsey Ballerini, Miranda Lambert, Brad Paisley, Ethan Hawke, Jimmy Fallon, Tommy Hilfiger, and so many more A-list celebrities. Once again, Taylor Swift and Travis Kelce are officially married. We have even more on the story inside our station app.
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1: Here on the Waking Up with CJ and Jess show, we love to be the platform where folks can vent about whatever's bothering them. We do it once a week, and we ask you, what are you overly bothered by? 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
2: This is Anne Marie, and I'm calling from Liberty, New York. I'm overly bothered by teenagers who think they know more than their parents do and have an answer for everything.
1: Ooh. Oh, Anne Marie, preach on, girl. I think there are numerous parents listening right now that would high-five you if they could because we agree. Anne Marie, you know what's the best part is when a child, a teenager, asks you a question, you give them the correct answer, and then they argue with you about how your answer is not right.
2: 100%. I have that happen all the time.
1: Right. My son does it to me, and I tell him, I'm like, stop gaslighting me. Oh. Like, you're, or no, what does he call it? He rage baits me.
3: Oh, yeah.
1: Like, stop, man.
3: Rage baiting. That's so funny.
1: No, it's not. There is nothing fun about it. So we learned that rage baiting is real. Good morning. Who's this?
4: Good morning. This is Lynn. I'm calling from Walk Hill. I just have to comment on the rage baiting. I never knew that's what my twins were doing to me.
1: So you've learned something this morning. That's what they're doing.
4: Oh, my God. And they're going to be 25 on Sunday. But anyway, it's just like you just, I have to call my husband next and tell him that he's been listening to you this morning.
3: That's so funny.
1: We figured out what the kids have been doing to us for the last 20 plus years, honey. It's called rage baiting.
4: It is. That definition is perfect. Thank you for making my morning.
1: Well, thank you for listening. And listen, if you are a person that rage baits other human beings, stop for the love of God.
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5: 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Luke Bryan will be in town at Saratoga Performing Arts Center in August. Jason Aldean has two big shows this year, one at Bethel Woods. Also, he'll be headed to the Meadow Music Theater in Hartford in September. Billy Currington and Kit Moore have a plan to be in Bridgeport in July. Darius Rucker will also be landing in Bridgeport in July. And of course, the Outlaw Music Festival with Willie Nelson landing at Bethel Woods August 29th. Plus, you've got a chance to see the Turnpike Troubadours and Thomas Rhett. 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
1: Best and worst of the Waking Up with CJ and Jess show. And Mondays on The Wolf are made for opinions because everyone's got an opinion. And one Monday back in June, I had just come back from a concert at Bethel Woods. I went to see Hardy and Tucker Wetmore. And there are a couple of young girls sitting in front of me and they stood up all throughout Tucker Wetmore's set. And rightfully so. He was fantastic. But a guy behind me did not like the fact that the girls were standing. So he sent his son up to ask the girls, his young son, to ask the girls to sit down. When they didn't, the rest of the show, he kept screaming, "You girls down front." So on Monday, I asked, in your opinion, is it ever okay to tell someone to sit down while at a concert? And we got some great calls. Good morning, Wolf. Who's this?
2: It's TJ from Pine Bush about the concert thing about standing.
3: Yeah, go ahead.
2: Yeah, I'm 6'5", so I go to all different concerts, from country concerts to rap to metal. But all these standing on the floor, and a shorter person will pull on my short sleeve and ask me to move over, you know, because I'm too tall, blocking their way. But I paid for a ticket just like they did. They should have got there and, you know,
3: gotten in
2: earlier. But if you're in seats, you stand up, listen to the music. That's what it's about. Gets into you.
3: Right.
2: Can't help it.
3: And I feel like you're not doing it to ruin the person's time behind you. You're doing it because you want to enjoy the show.
1: And you also didn't say, like, oh, I'm 6'5".
3: Right.
1: Make me go to this concert. Like, that's something you can't help. Like, you want to go enjoy a show.
2: People all the time tell me, excuse me, you're in my way. I'm like, well, I can't help it. I'm sorry.
3: What do you want me to do, Neil?
1: Right.
3: Like, come on.
0: Yep. Waking Up with CJ and Jess, back Monday morning at 6 on The Wolf. 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
12: A love story for sure. Taylor Swift and Travis Kelce are married. Representatives for Swift confirmed the couple have officially tied the knot in New York City. The ceremony at Madison Square Garden was officiated by Adam Sandler.

0: Taylor's brother Austin Swift served as her man of honor, and Jason Kelce as Travis's best man. Page Six also reporting that part of the arena floor turned into a virtual forest with trees and grass-looking turf. The guest list included singer Selena Gomez, actor Hugh Grant, model Gigi Haddad, Bradley Cooper, NFL Commissioner Roger Goodell, Dakota Johnson, Ed Sheeran, Ellie Goulding, Benson Boone, Maren Morris, Kelsey Ballerini, Miranda Lambert, Brad Paisley, Ethan Hawke, Jimmy Fallon, Tommy Hilfiger, and so many more A-list celebrities. Once again, Taylor Swift and Travis Kelce are officially married. We have even more on the story inside our station app.
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1: Here on the Waking Up with CJ and Jess show, we are big fans of debating things. Like, if there was a debate team, Jess and I would both be on it. One of our recent debates pitted one month against the other. January versus July. Which do you prefer?
2: I'm definitely a January.
1: Why January for you?
2: I'm getting older too, and I cannot stand the heat.
1: Yeah.
2: Cannot stand it. And like in the winter, like you only have to mow the lawn now and then. But it's the same thing with the snow, you know, like you only have to, I don't know. I like snow. I like winter.
1: I
2: moved to Florida. I moved back because I hated it.
3: Wow.
2: So definitely January.
1: You usually don't hear that from people that move to Florida. They come back. Well, welcome back, Kim. We're glad you came back.
2: Thanks. I'm thinking of Alaska next.
1: Oh.
4: Hi, I'm Fallon. I'm calling from Poughkeepsie, New York.
1: Fallon, how old are you?
4: I'm 12.
1: 12 years old. I love when we get to talk to the youth of the Hudson Valley and the greater Danbury area. Fallon, which month are you choosing?
4: I'm choosing January just because I love ice fishing.
3: Ice fishing, cool. What a flex.
1: All right. You know what, Fallon, I'm with you. Not that I like ice fishing because I'm not a fisher person, but I would choose January too because of one thing and one thing only. That would be football.
3: Oh, that makes sense.
4: That's a good one.
1: Right? All right, Fallon, hang on one second, all right?
4: All right.
1: All right, we'll get maybe Fallon in the running to win some Tim McGraw tickets.
3: Good morning, The Wolf. Who's this?
5: Chad from Saugerties.
3: Chad, which do you prefer, January or July?
5: Definitely January because you can always put more clothes on.
3: Mm.
1: Right.
3: That's usually my argument.
1: Yeah, legally you can only take off so many things in July, right?
3: At least in public.
1: Yeah,
5: people don't want you walking around naked. Yeah. They really frown upon that, you know?
1: Yeah,
3: they do.
1: Usually a ticket involved.
3: Yeah.
1: All right, Chad?
6: Mike from Poughkeepsie.
1: Mike, January or July?
6: July. Don't have to shovel any snow.
3: That is a good positive there.
1: But you have to mow the lawn.
6: Yeah, but that's only every couple of weeks.
1: That's true.
3: Mm.
1: Yeah. All right. Well said, Mike. All right, hang on a second.
3: Good morning, The Wolf. Who's this?
7: Hi, it's Marie from Poling.
3: Hey, Marie. July or June? Or January, excuse me.
7: January. I have no tolerance for the heat. And the older I get, the worse it gets.
1: Yeah.
3: The more we're sweating.
1: Yeah. I mean, listen, every pore is wide open over here, so.
7: Oh, my God. I can't stand it.
0: Waking Up with CJ and Jess, back Monday morning at 6 on The Wolf. 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

Yeah, I'm dressed up for success, from my head down to my boots. I don't do it for the money, there's bills that I can't pay. I don't do it for the glory, I just do it anyway. Providing for our futures, my responsibility. Yeah, I'm real good under pressure, being all that I can be. I can't call in sick on Mondays when the weekend's been too strong.

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1: The best and worst of the Waking Up with CJ and Jess show. And we love going to concerts just like anyone else. And sometimes you got to travel far to see some of your favorite artists. We had a conversation about it one morning and we wanted to know how far, what's the farthest you've traveled to see your favorite artist live in concert? Good morning, The Wolf. Who's this?
2: Hey, it's Jay from Rhinebeck. Hey, been down to Nashville numerous times, including the CMAs, a couple weekends ago. We're heading back to the Sphere in Vegas for our third and fourth show of Kenny Chesney. We went last year twice. We're going back twice again.
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3: 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I didn't see Kenny Chesney.

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0: Looking for some fun? 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
3: Hey, this is Taylor Swift.
4: A love story for sure. Taylor Swift and Travis Kelce are married. Representatives for Swift confirm the couple have officially tied the knot in New York City. Their ceremony at Madison Square Garden was officiated by Adam Sandler. Taylor's brother Austin Swift served as her man of honor, and Jason Kelce as Travis's best man. Page Six also reporting that part of the arena floor turned into a virtual forest with trees and grass-looking turf. The guest list included singer Selena Gomez, actor Hugh Grant, model Gigi Haddad, Bradley Cooper, NFL Commissioner Roger Goodell, Dakota Johnson, Ed Sheeran, Ellie Goulding, Benson Boone, Maren Morris, Kelce Ballerini, Miranda Lambert, Brad Paisley, Ethan Hawke, Jimmy Fallon, Tommy Hilfiger, and so many more A-list celebrities. Once again, Taylor Swift and Travis Kelce are officially married. We have even more on the story inside our station app.
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97.3, 105.5. You've got the Wolf. It is 4th of July weekend. Happy birthday, America. Our All-American weekend underway. And, of course, our Fun on the 4th fireworks and festivities map updated inside the Wolf Country app thanks to Ulster Savings Bank.

0: 97.7, 97.3, and 105.5. You've got the Wolf, Rick Dine, for this 4th of July. So glad we could be here together. Of course, the big Independence Day celebration is the High Park Independence Day Parade. Even with the heat today, the parade just stepped off going down Route 9. So plan on some traffic delays or just stop by and see the parade. It goes to about noon today, so there you go. It is a hot one. But some cooling weather on the way, but thunderstorms for tonight. Our Weather Center forecast next here on The Wolf.
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11: Hi, it's Jess. Here's what's trending on the Taste of Country app. Taylor Swift performed again this year at her fiancé Travis Kelce's Tight End University event. She took the stage with Lainey Wilson to lead the crowd in a sing-along of her song, Love Story. And after a record-breaking season, Dutton Ranch has been picked up for another season. The show brought in over 12 million viewers in its first 7 days, so who's really surprised about this news? We'll chat more this weekend on Taste of Country Weekend.
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0: That extreme heat warning continues through 9 p.m. tonight. Going to be hot and humid today for whatever you're doing for the 4th. High about 95. Warm and muggy tonight. Scattered showers and thunderstorms. Radar looks like we don't see those till like after 10, so I think we're good for fireworks. Low tonight, 68. Warm, muggy, some afternoon storms tomorrow. High about 85. We start to cool it down Monday and Tuesday with some showers and thunderstorms. It is hot out there. 85 Poughkeepsie, 85 in Middletown, 85 in Danbury. Weather alerts anytime with your Wolf Country app.

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1: Happy birthday, America! It's CJ. I hope you're enjoying your 4th of July weekend. Jess and I will be back live starting Monday at 6 a.m. We'll have the early morning brain stimulator plus a chance for you to win cash with the 5 at 7:45. 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

977-973-1055. You've got the Wolf. As we enjoy our All-American weekend, happy 4th of July, America, if you're looking to beat the heat here in the Hudson Valley. Maybe check out a movie. I know the big release this weekend, Minions and Monsters, is out. Here's Brad Paisley.

0: It's Brad Paisley, 97.7, 97.3, 105.5. You've got the Wolf. It's the weekend. Rick Knight, happy 4th of July, celebrating America's 250th birthday. Yeah, and it's a hot one out there, too. Please be careful. This is like day three of our heat wave, but hopefully we're going to get a little break tomorrow. I know we are excited as we head into summer here. Our coffee and country tour continues. We've got one stop left. CJ and Jess are going to be out Wednesday. And Somers, they're going to be at the Somers Town Center. They're going to be at the Dunkin' on Route 100. They'll be there, of course, in the morning from 6 to 10. You have a chance to win concert tickets plus some other special prizes, too. Once again, the Coffee and Country Tour continues this Wednesday at the Somers Town Center at the Dunkin' there on Route 100 with CJ and Jess and your friends here at the Wolf. We're ready to go on our All-American Weekend with another 10 in a row. Low Cash gets us going next here on the Wolf.
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0: Thanks for hanging out with The Wolf for this holiday weekend. It is our All-American Weekend featuring some great throwback songs. This guy did his last concert last week. Here's AJ on The Wolf.
1: It was painted red, the stripe was white, it was 18 feet from the bow to the stern light. Second hand from a dealer in Atlanta.

you got the wolf for the weekend. Congratulations to Taylor Swift and Travis Kelce. They have officially tied the knot. They got married last night at Madison Square Garden. We've got more now inside our Wolf Country app.

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0: Chesney. There's Carry On. You've got 97.7, 97.3, and 105.5. It's the Wolf. Rick Knight, happy 4th of July and America's birthday. So glad you could be here. Our fun on the 4th fireworks map and stuff is up. Celebrations all over the Hudson Valley. Of course, right now inside your Wolf Country app, thanks to our friend at Ulster Savings Bank. I will tell you tonight, fireworks in Cornwall. Also, Ellenville at the Resnick Airport. Legoland and Goshen having fireworks tonight. Also, Greenwood Lake around 9:15 at Thomas Morehand Waterfront. Kingston doing fireworks tonight at T.R. Gallo's Waterfront right there on the Rondout. Liberty doing fireworks tonight on Main Street. New Paltz, fireworks at the Ulster County Fairgrounds. Poughkeepsie, of course, tonight, fireworks. You can see them from either side, from the Highland or the Poughkeepsie side. They'll be set off from, you know, right in the middle of the river there. Let's see, Saugerties tonight, fireworks 10 o'clock at Cantine Field. Wappingers Falls, fireworks a little bit later on. West Point at Trophy Point. And, of course, Westtown fireworks happening at dusk. So there you go. Plenty of fireworks activities tonight. Well, will the weather cooperate? I think we'll get the fireworks in. Our Weather Center forecast next here on The Wolf.
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0: That extreme heat warning till 9 p.m. tonight. It's hot. Like, I know it's hot in Hyde Park right now with the 4th of July parade. Hot, humid today. High about 95. Warm and muggy tonight. Some scattered showers and thunderstorms. Overnight low of 68. I think we get the fireworks in tonight, so that's good. Tomorrow, warm and muggy. Some showers and thunderstorms. High about 85. We start to cool things off as we head into next week. 87 Poughkeepsie. 87 in Wartsboro. 87 in Carmel. Weather alerts anytime with your Wolf Country app.

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1: Hope you're having a happy and safe 4th of July. 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

0: courtesy of the Red, White, and Blue, 97.7, 97.3, and 105.5. You've got the Wolf. Rick Knight handling the musical chores. Hopefully you're handling the heat okay for sure. And, you know, speaking of All-American, how would you like to go see Tim McGraw? He's going to be at Bethel Woods coming up this Thursday, and you could be a VIP. 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Once again, you can win this right now inside our Wolf Country app. Going to see Tim McGraw at Bethel Woods. 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Well, hey, we've got more from our All-American Weekend. Another 10 in a row. 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

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You've got the Wolf on our All-American Throwback Weekend. Throwing back this one for Brooks and Don. Here's Red Dirt Road on the Wolf.

Thanks, Jason Aldean, as we continue 10 in a row for your 4th of July here on The Wolf. And this guy is spending the 4th in Sweden. Here's Luke Combs.

0: from the Toy Story 5 soundtrack, Taylor Swift, 97.7, 97.3, and 105.5. It's the Wolf. It's 4th of July. Speaking of Taylor Swift, it's official. Taylor and Travis are married. They got married last night at Madison Square Garden. Officiated, you know who was their officiant at the wedding? Adam Sandler. Taylor's brother, Austin Swift, served as her man of honor, and Jason Kelce as the Travis's best man. I guess part of Page Six is saying part of the arena was turned into a virtual forest with trees and grass, right? Guest list, there was just a slew of them. Actor Hugh Grant, model Gigi Hadid, Bradley Cooper, NFL Commissioner Roger Goodell. Then you had Ed Sheeran, Maren Morris, Kelsey Ballerini, Miranda Lambert, Brad Paisley, Jimmy Fallon, Tommy Hilfiger. So many A-list celebrities last night at the big gala. Of course, we're following it all. And I hope to get some pictures up there inside the Wolf, not me, but the people that do this, inside the Wolf Country app for you. Well, will the weather get cooler? Forget Taylor. We need some cooler weather. Our Weather Center forecast next here on the Wolf.
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8: 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His final show is on Saturday at Nissan Stadium in Nashville. The show will be taped and it will air on NBC and Peacock later this year. And despite her health challenges, Dolly Parton was on hand for the grand opening of her Tennessee and travel stop this week. She took the stage to talk to the crowd and cut the ribbon. 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
0: It's a hot 4th, extreme heat warning till 9 p.m. tonight. Hot and humid for your barbecue. High about 95. We'll keep it warm and muggy tonight. Some scattered showers and thunderstorms. I think we get all our fireworks in tonight. Overnight low of 68. Tomorrow, warm and muggy. Some afternoon showers and thunderstorms. About 85. Cooler with showers and storms Monday, Tuesday. We get to the 70s by midweek. 90 right now in Poughkeepsie, 90 in Greater Danbury. Weather alerts anytime with your Wolf Country app.
10: Well, look who it is. 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How you been? 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
1: Happy birthday, America! It's CJ. I hope you're enjoying your 4th of July weekend. 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

0: Ain't going down till the sun comes up for sure. 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We are the Wolf, featuring these great All-American throwbacks all weekend long. It's Rick Knight. Appreciate you being here on this 4th of July. Hopefully you're getting a chance to enjoy this long holiday weekend. And, of course, next week we wrap up our Coffee and Country summer tour. CJ and Jess are going to be at their final stop. You can meet up with them next Wednesday morning. They're going to be at the Dunkin' on Route 100 and Somers Town Center in Somers. So if you want to stop on by, you can win some concert tickets. Of course, meet CJ and Jess and some other special prizes, too. Once again, the Coffee and Country Tour, their final stop next Wednesday. Somers Town Center in Somers on Route 100. Okay, stay right there. I've got another 10 in a row. Hang on. Carrie Underwood, Bailey Zimmerman, all next here on The Wolf.
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all. Thanks for being here as we crank out 10 in a row. 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Really super.

0: probably safe to call her the queen of country, Ellie Langley. All part of 10 in a row as we crank out an All-American Throwback Weekend. 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

0: Alberoni, wrap it up 10 in a row, 97.7, 97.3, and 105.5. You've got the Wolf on this 4th of July. It is Rick Knight. Of course, the big fireworks celebration as Macy's in New York City tonight, and you can watch those on television, or you can go down to New York, I guess, and see it. Fireworks tonight, we've got our map up, thanks to Ulster Savings Bank, inside the Wolf Country app for you. Fun on the 4th. A bunch of things going on. You will want to, I think everything's going to get in with the way the weather's looking right now, but, you know, if you're unsure, check ahead. I know big fireworks tonight again in Kingston, also in Poughkeepsie. They'll be shut off from the Hudson River right there, kind of near the walkway. Also tonight, we got fireworks at the Ulster County Fairgrounds in New Paltz. Plenty of places to see fireworks. Saugerties is doing their display tonight. Allenville, Greenwood Lake, Goshen, Cornwall. Plenty of Independence Day celebrations. Weather Center forecast. We'll see if we'll get them all in tonight. That's on the way next here on The Wolf.
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5: 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Luke Bryan will be in town at Saratoga Performing Arts Center in August. Jason Aldean has two big shows this year, one at Bethel Woods. Also, he'll be headed to the Meadow Music Theater in Hartford in September. Billy Currington and Kit Moore have a plan to be in Bridgeport in July. Darius Rucker will also be landing in Bridgeport in July. And of course, the Outlaw Music Festival with Willie Nelson landing at Bethel Woods August 29th. Plus, you've got a chance to see the Turnpike Troubadours and Thomas Rhett. 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
0: Our heat wave continues for America's 250th birthday. Extreme heat warning till 9 tonight. Hot and humid, high about 95. Warm and muggy, scattered showers and thunderstorms tonight, low about 68. We don't see much until like after 10, it looks like, so it looks like we get the fireworks in. Warm and muggy tomorrow, some showers and storms, high about 85. We do start to cool things down as we head into next week. 90 in Beacon, 90 right now in Middletown, 90 in Danbury. Weather alerts anytime. Yeah, you get them with your Wolf Country app.
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1: Hope you're having a happy and safe 4th of July. 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

0: Weekend, throwing it back with Toby Keith, 97.7, 97.3, and 105.5. We are the Wolf. Yeah, should have been a cowboy. You know, it's sad when you've been doing radio for as long as I have. I remember playing that song when Toby released it and it came out on the charts, right? All the Toby songs are great. And chance to see Toby Keith a number of times in concert. What a just awesome show, too. Hey, we're doing this for you all weekend long. Some great throwbacks from the 90s and early 2000s. Some of these songs you just haven't heard in a while. So we'll be featuring them all weekend long here on The Wolf. And good news for us, we're always doing this 10 in a row. We'll have another 10 in a row. We'll get things started with Russell Dickerson next here on The Wolf.
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877-973-1055. You've got the Wolf. Rick Nine on an All-American Throwback Weekend. I love her and her music. Here's Dolly. Here's 9 to 5 in the Wolf.

Well, looks like Shaboozy is spending part of the holiday weekend in Nova Scotia. Halifax is where he was just a couple of days ago. We continued 10 in a row here on The Wolf with a bar song.

0: wrapping up another 10 in a row as we celebrate America's birthday. 97.7, 97.3, and 105.5. We are the Wolf. If you did miss it last night, big wedding at Madison Square Garden, Taylor Swift, Travis Kelce, a list of people, and tons of country stars there too. And Adam Sandler officiating the wedding. You could go, I mean, there's so many avenues to go down, from the celebrities to what they did the Madison Square Garden, to what they wore. Anyway, we've got it all for you right now inside the Wolf Country app, because I know people are following this story like you wouldn't believe. Well, I know we've been following this heat wave we've been underway. It's going to break. Our Weather Center forecast next here on the Wolf.
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0: We continue that extreme heat warning till 9 p.m. tonight. 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Hot, humid. We'll go up to about 95. Warm and muggy tonight. Some scattered showers and thunderstorms. Keep your eye to the sky, your ear for that firework activity. I think we'll get it in. Loadout 68. Warm, muggy tomorrow. Showers and thunderstorms. High about 85. We start the cooling trend, right? And cooler with showers and thunderstorms as we head to the week. It's already up. We're just getting up there. 91 already in Wappingers Falls. 91 in Middletown. 91 in Mayapack. Weather alerts anytime. 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
1: Happy birthday, America! It's CJ. I hope you're enjoying your 4th of July weekend. Jess and I will be back live starting Monday at 6 a.m. We'll have the early morning brain stimulator plus a chance for you to win cash with the 5 at 7:45. 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
1: Rick Nine and our All-American Throwback Weekend continues. You have a chance to see this guy. He'll be at Bethel this week. Tim McGraw is on the Wolf.

0: our All-American Throwback Weekend with Tim McGraw's Down on the Farm. 97.7, 97.3, and 105.5. You've got the Wolf. Of course, Tim is going to be at Bethel Woods Thursday night. And you want to be a VIP at the show? Yeah, we've got your chance to enter right now on the Wolf Country app. The VIP package includes an invitation to the McGraw VIP Lounge. We're talking appetizers, beer, wine, a special list, a playlist that Tim McGraw's created, a photo booth opportunity, a VIP merch, plus some great other stuff, and you kind of get in before everybody else. You want to win this? You can do this right now on the Wolf Country app. It's right there for you. Well, hang on. My buddy Clay Moten getting ready. We got another 10 in a row. We'll get going with Morgan Wallen, Kip Moore, and more next here on the Wolf.
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Whoppers do 10 in a row here on The Wolf. That is going to do it for me. Rick Knight saying, keep dreaming and shooting for the stars. Your dreams shall always come true. Remember, you don't have it to make it. You make it happen. Make it happen today. Have a great 4th. I'll see you next weekend. Clay Moden continues next here on The Wolf.

Waterproof makeup ain't made for breakup. On a Saturday night, then it's, hey, how you been? Good, how about you? Funny how seeing you once after a few months gets you like

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Well, if you're golfing this weekend, wouldn't it be fun to golf with Luke Bryan sometime? He just looks like a great guy to golf with. Even though I can't golf at all, I'd love to be out there with him. Here's George Burge and Luke Bryan.

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1: Hope you're having a happy and safe 4th of July. 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

Latest country there for Kenny Chesney called Carry On. He's going to reschedule a couple shows he had planned for this weekend in Vegas. Tasteofcountry.com for more on that. Here's Toby Keith.

I saw Corey Kent last weekend in Buffalo, New York. Took the trip to see him. Great choice. That guy rocks on stage. Ever get a chance, go see Corey Kent. I'm Clay Moden with Jelly Roll. Here's Halfway to Hell.

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1: Happy birthday, America! It's CJ. I hope you're enjoying your 4th of July weekend. Jess and I will be back live starting Monday at 6 a.m. We'll have the early morning brain stimulator plus a chance for you to win cash with the 5 at 7:45. 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

0: celebrating 250 years of freedom on an all-American throwback weekend.
1: I'm Clay Moden. So great to be with you this Independence Day, and a guy who's not only a great singer, but also an amazing songwriter. Remember this one? One of the best sing-along country music songs of all time. Here's Dust on the Bottle from David Lee Murphy.

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0: Just after 5, happy Independence Day. I'm Clay Moden.
1: Celebrating 250 years of freedom on an all-American throwback weekend.
0: Well, he's got a couple shows that he had to reschedule in Vegas for this weekend. Here comes Kenny Chesney.

0: Bailey Zimmerman and Chevy Silverado. I'm Clay Moden. It is so great to be with you this Independence Day. Are you celebrating with the kids and family today? New study from Talker Magazine says most parents think kids are growing up way too fast. And I have to agree with that. I remember when we were kids. Now, I'm not that old, man. I'm not even 50. But I remember when we were kids, Independence Day, summers, they seemed so much fun. They lasted forever, just like the Bryan Adams song, Summer of 69. The summers did seem to last forever. But our kids now, I'm like, guys, you got to get outside. We're not going to sit in the house. We're not going to watch movies or iPads or whatever they're doing right now. Let's get out. Let's enjoy just in being outside and having a great summer afternoon. And according to most parents, kids growing up way too fast. I think it's because we put a lot of pressure on them. Maybe that's the thing. I know I find myself as a dad sometime being like, yo, you got to relax a little bit. They're just kids. And hey, maybe they're celebrating with you today. Was talking about slip and slides earlier and sparklers and Independence Day memories and fireworks. Just a great way to celebrate. Let me know what you've got going on. Are you with the kids today? Are you having a barbecue? You having a great afternoon? You could message me on our free app and let me know what's going on. It's an all-American country music weekend. We're throwing it back with Garth.
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celebrating 250 years of America with the music that tells her story. 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

for new country in the Hudson Valley and Danbury. 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

0: Play this country there for Corey Kent and Co Wetzel. Rocky Mountain Low. Good afternoon. Happy Independence Day. It's Clay Moden. My wife and I have been saying, you know, with the kids, great activity that can be free most of the time is hiking. And here is the number one choice, according to most hikers, the most popular number one place, Yosemite National Park. Have you been there? You been doing any hiking? But what about around here? Where can we go, like, I don't know, within an hour or so to hike with the kids? I'd love to know. You could message me on our free app this weekend and give me some ideas to take the kids hiking this summer. Riley Green is on the way, and it's an all-American throwback weekend with a guy who was just amazing on stage this past week. Alan Jackson is...
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We've got all the information on the big parties and fireworks for the next couple days on our website today. It's Independence Day with Clay Moden and new country from Riley Green. Think as you drunk.

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1: Happy birthday, America! 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
20: Harold, the AC isn't working in my car. It's hot in here.
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21: 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Turn the one that says cool.
20: 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It's not working.
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